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1: 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What? Taylor gang apparel. 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Tatted TGOD, we'll never switch sides. 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

time when my mind was so caught up in the bind, cause the grind was so in my face. 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

0: wind, but know the freedom of levity. 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
1: Hard for me to cry because I'm thankful. And right beside us, we're thankful. Steering us through right and left turns. What we earn is another angel on the side. Or is it too hard for me to cry? Cause we hold too much in and lie to ourselves, are saying we are strong and wrong and being selfish and wishing you had never died. It's like we lost the Linda game to win. But Mason and I would rather be whole. I know you are providing us with warmth, but I'd rather you here with us fighting through the cold. Us arguing and mad at each other would be better than us to not have each other. But all I can do is bite my lips and be blessed to have you steering the ship.
2: I'm in a different world.

0: Move.
1: New York, you are now rapping with 56. 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I provide everything you need and I like your smile, I don't want to see you cry. Got some questions that I gotta ask and I hope you can come up with the answers, baby.

me. 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If I went back to a hoopty from a band, would you poof and disappear like some of my friends? 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If it was time to put in work, would you be down to ride? I get out and feel a nigga cat, you feeling dry. 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
1: 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I treat you how you want to be treated, just teach me how. 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

0: bitches they team. One on one, never again. I get the kick in the butter, I count it like hustle the money all in. 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This is young and I've been had to scoop out some money all under my bed. 2018 coming me, and I made a career, nigga, started he dead. I getting cold, my body cold, I took a little X. Hit on one time, told her pull up again, making a little pussy stretch. 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I wanna put Meriton on the tent, I wanna see the reflect. 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I know how to dress, turn the drip to a flex. Just pick up the check, I poke out my chest. Train a little bull like my pits. I let the bitch use me for sex. I know the young one of a kick. Got one on one ice on the jet. One on one bitch, they team. One on one never again. Don't get the kick in the butter, I count it like hustle the money all in. I'm in the town in the drop top coop in the motor in the trunk, you can hear. And all about how they want me to lose, but I'm W, do for a win. One on one missing it up. One on one missing it in. One on one missing a kick. One-on-one bitch. Come to the spot, I got one-on-one pockets, and all of them cost me a grip. Come to the U.S., a pretty hoe, ready to go on the pole with her lips. Good service, I'm ready to tilt. You know I'm hip, I don't got a chip. You know I ain't no liberty shrimp. We switching positions, we switching locations. I'm fucking this bitch in the gym. She said she don't wanna say gunner no more, and she about to start calling me him. Honey, you making it hot. The stakes is high, the price is high. I'm about to fly to Dubai. Cross some boot, AP on the tie. I'm with the 101 ride. 101 cuff in the bill at a slash. Come and I come to get mine. Hop out on these, be like surprise. 101 bitches, they team. 101 never again. I get the kick in the butter, I count it like hustle the money all in. I'm in the town in the drop top, coop in the motor in the trunk, you can hear. And all about how they want me to lose, but I'm W, do for a win.
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Don't wanna be on 106 and fall, switching a band. 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

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Over half a million on some buffer cars. Everything in excess, I can get you access. 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
1: 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Where does it go? My head. How much I got? A lot. 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What do I need? Some head. 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Where's the beef? It's cooked. Where's the boy? He's booked. Don't even recognize none of these things at the top of the charts. I look. Am I upset a bit? Last one you dropped was shit. I did press play on that hoe. Miss, skip. What should I take? A trip. 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

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A lot. 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Put this nigga in. Don't. What it was up, shebang. All of my ops, they dead. What am I now? How do I feel to refresh? Secrets I know got your chest. Will I take those to my death? Haven't decided just yet. Yeah. 40 was such a bang. All of my ops, they dead. Please don't put me to this test. He's trying to get back on the net. I'm trying to get back in the flesh. Yeah.

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Need some clarity, no moisture, nice and hair. And a sweet breath, we step us in a fair. Yeah, yeah, what you think about me? Boy, you wish you would allow me party all the time. But I'm not here with anybody. And I bring you close, but the smoke make my vision cloudy. Yo, in the dream too quick, I need a reboot. Dance to see a diva, only seen a preview. I've been in the days, girl, I just think I need you.

OG saying, don't be stressing for a bit. He see a bomb girl who wanna have sex in the city. Couple shots in the air, 42 for the 50. 38 special, but she look like 20. I'm a provider, can get what I prescribe her. Friends looking sick when you taste like a diver. Envy what I pose when I roll with a driver. Hair looking good with her rolls in the dryer. 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Ginger and her biscuits stimulate her senses. Tempted in my lenses, open from the entrance. A side portion looking better than the entree. Time for Bombay to take a trip to my place. I'm on a wild taste, you alter my mind, dirt. 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

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Watch me now, do my dance alone. The body's looking fresh, EVS, EVS, on my neck, it's on my neck. I make a girlfriend, set my boyfriend to my neck. 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Can you tell me where you're at? Best anywhere with it. Only call me baby if you're gonna give me breath. 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

Man, heard what you said through the grapevine. 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

it's down with us. X to the Z, it's down with us. D-R-E, it's down with us. My nigga cocaine, it's down with us. Eastside gang, it's down with us. Niggas talking shit, I'm getting ready to bust. I'm number one, one, one, one with a bullet, motherfucker.

live a fast life where you keep your cash tight in broad daylight, walking with your flashlight, adding up what you brought in from last night. She mad tight with mad bite, is that right? 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

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And you ain't got to smuggle this shit up over the border. Affordable, affordable, unbelievable, feasible, and reasonable. 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The meters are broke, we put the beat in the low. 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

0: is down with us. Right. Lil Half Dead is down with us. My nigga Mailman is down with us. In the East Side Watch is down with us. The whole Crip car is down with us. My niggas on the pole yard, I'm giving it up. We number one, one, one, one with a bullet, motherfucker.
1: Toujours plus de son, toujours plus de son. 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

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Young C, young Shorty, Milcaveli. White bricks, true religion, on the telly, it's me. Wiz got the house full of freaks. That's why I haven't been around for a week. I'm getting pounds in my sleep. 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I had a life, real talk, true religion.

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I believe in G-O-D. 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

0: your back one. 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Cut the lights on so you see what I can do.
1: Is it worth it? 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

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Man, a clip for that monkey business. 4-5 got changed for you. 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Presidential with the plane too. Went better against you with the residential. Undefeated with the cane too. I said no to the Super Bowl. You need me, I don't need you. Every night we in the end zone. Tell the NFL we in stadium too. Last night was a fucking zoo. Stage diving in a pool of people. Ran through Liverpool like a fucking beetle. Smoke Gorilla Glue like it's fucking legal. Tell the Grammys, fuck that Oprah 8 shit. 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

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Sipping my favorite alcohol. Try me so lit, I need Tylenol. All of my people, I pray I'm on. I don't know what wanna see the stars. Sending the missiles out. 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Yeah, live in a field. 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We see diamonds on me, they see too. I'm a watching, they wishing they equal. I got hands on the back of the easel. Give me the ball, take a top shift. Call my girls and put them all on the first shift. Hang one night when you say I'll make you famous. Have you ever seen a crowd going hey? Get my money fast and go fast. 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

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This is America. 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Look what I'm whipping them. This is America. 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Look how I'm living them. 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Yeah, this is America. 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Yeah, yeah, this is gorilla. 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

go, nothing but peace. I wanna go, a place where death doesn't reside, just thugs who collide, not to start beef or spark trees. No cops rolling by, no policemen, no homicide, no chalk in the streets, no reason for nobody's mama to cry. 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This whole year's been crazy, ask the Holy Spirit to save me. Only difference for me and Ozzy Davis' gray hair maybe, cause I feel like my eyes saw too much suffering. I'm just 20 some odd years, I done lost my mother and I cried tears of joy. I know she smiles on a boy, I dream of you more. My love goes to a Phoenix Shakur, cause like Ann Jones, she raised the ghetto king in a war. And just for that alone, she shouldn't feel no pain no more. Cause one day we'll all be together, sipping heavenly champagne with angels soar, with golden wings and thugs.

kicking it with my to the day came. 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So come home, maybe in time you understand. Only God can save us. When Miles Davis cutting loose with the band, just think all the people that you knew in the past that passed on. They in heaven found peace at last. Picture a place that they exist together. 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

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Show you how you do me, bet you we won't speak again. Favorite player from your favorite team, here in my DM.

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Call my girls and put them all on a spaceship. 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

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I'm like Tiki, meet Rafiki, who been lying king to you? Pocket watch it like kangaroos. 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

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Sipping my favorite alcohol. 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

take money, cash checks. You see the set, that's Lash, that's Dex. Young C, Young Shorty, Milcaveli. White bricks, True Religion, on the telly, it's me. Wiz got the house full of freaks. That's why I haven't been around for a week. I'm getting pounds in my sleep. I'm at the top to the mountain, it's peak. Bring it back before the villain. I had a life, real talk, True Religion. It's in the blood, in the jeans, in the kitchen. Walked in, no weapon, made a killing. Tongue kissing, pretty women. New iPhone, cause I'm done with all the bitching. Tryna beat in my position.

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Over half a million on some bumper cars. Everything in excess, I can get you access. 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

0: Them OGs saying, don't be stressing for a bitty. She a bomb girl who wanna have sex in the city. Couple shots in the air, 42 for the 50. 38 special, but she look like 20. I'm a provider, can't get what I prescribe her. 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
1: Yeah. 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All of my ops, they dead. Why do they gas me up? Where does it go? My head. How much I got? A lot. Don't even care, I won't. Thinking of trying me, do like Bryson. Put this nigga in. Don't. Can I forgive? I can't. What do I need? Some head. Shorty keep asking a date. She trying to finesse Polly Marcus with bread. Where's the beef? It's cooked. Where's the boy? He's booked. Don't even recognize none of these things at the top of the charts. I look. Am I upset a bit? Last one you dropped was this. I just play on that hoe. Miss, skip.

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Where does it go? My head. How much I got? A lot. Don't leave again, I won't. 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Put this nigga in. Don't. Shorty, what's up, shebang? All of my ops, they dead. What am I now? How do I feel to refresh? Secrets I know got you stressed. Will I take those to my death? Haven't decided just yet. Yeah. 40 was such a bang. All of my ops, they guess. Please don't put me to this test. Trying to get back on the net. I'm trying to get back in the flesh. Yeah.

0: 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Yeah, yeah, you know I'm always on that cool shit. 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
0: Watch me reverse out of dick. 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He wanna go away. He like to roll away. He wanna be with me. Give me that vitamin D. Ice tournament. Ice style tournament. 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
0: have you ever seen the stage going 8 feet? 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

mother in the fucking coop. 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Pocket watch you like kangaroos. 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Man, the clips for that monkey business. 4-5 got changed for you. Motorcade when we came through. Presidential with the plane too. 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I said no to the Super Bowl. 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
2: 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I couldn't say, but watch me now.
3: She been with me for a week. Plan B's on her tongue. 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I can regulate it. 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Make you wanna meet my mama. 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
2: Watch me now, watch me now. 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On my neck, it's on my neck. 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Between a fire, between a fire. I make a wet, I make a daddy with a bumper. Can you tell me where you're at?
4: Tell me where you're
2: at. 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
4: Oscar, UK.

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0: Abel fest kann die Pie. 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
2: Good pum pum, girl, take a sip on the tip of the top of the cock. 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
0: Allez, move, on n'est plus à Paris, on est aujourd'hui,
2: hein. 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You make it sit in a can on a hammer knot. 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

0: 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Nice tips.
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0: really, really, really, really, really, really, really, really, really, really, really, really, really, really, really, really, really, really, really, really, really, really, really, really, 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really, really, really, really, really, really, really, really, really, really, really, really, really, really, really, really, really, really, really, really, really, really, really, really, really, really, really, really, really, really, really, really, really, really, really, really, really, really, really, really, really, really, really, really, really, really, really, really, really, really, really, really, really, really, really, really, really, really, really, really, really, really, really, really, really, really, really, really, really, really, really, really, really, really, really, really, really, really, really, really, really, really, really, really, really, really, really, really, really, really, really, really, really, really, really, really, really, really, really, really, really, really, really, really, really, really, really, really, really, really, really, really, really, really, really, really, really, really, really, really, really, really, really, really, really, really,

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2: Yeah. 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Why do they gas me up? Where does it go? My head. How much I got? A lot. 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I can't. What do I need? Some head. 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She trying to finesse Polly Marcus with bread. Where's the beef? It's cooked. Where's the boy? He books. Don't even recognize none of these things at the top of the charts. I look. Am I upset a bit? Last one you dropped was shit. I just hit play on that hoe. 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

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Put this nigga in. Don't. What you with the shebang? All of my ops, they dead. What am I now? How do I feel the refresh? Secrets I know got you stressed. Will I take those to my death? Haven't decided just yet. Yeah. 40 was such a bang. All of my ops, they dead. Please don't put me to this test. Just trying to get back on the net. I'm trying to get back in the fest. Yeah.

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She got an ass like her mother do with cash down. 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Change your diet up, she working on the ass now. But if we stepping out, I'm paying for that last round. And good God, the charm is hypnotic. Of course I'm on the body, I'll do something about it. I know you just rest, I'll make you come about it, girl. Yeah, cool it off, rosés and Frigidaire. Need some clarity, no moisture, nice and hair. And a sweet, breasty step, it's an affair. Yeah, yeah, what you think about me? Boy, you wish you would allow me. Party all the time, but I'm not here with anybody. And I bring you close, but the smoke make my vision cloudy. Yo, and the jeans too quick, I need a reboot. Dance to see a diva, only seen a preview. I've been in the days, girl, I just think I need you.

OGs saying, don't be stressing for a bitty. See a farm girl who wanna have sex in the city. Couple shots in the air, 42 for the 50. 38 special, but she look like 20. I'm a provider, can get what I prescribe her. Friends looking sick when you taste like a diver. Envy what I pose, wanna roll with a driver. Hair looking good with her rolls in the dryer. Cologne spritzes, she's so vicious. Ginger and her biscuits stimulate her senses. Tested in my lenses, open from the inside. A side portion looking better than the entree. It's time for Bombay to take a trip to my place. I'm on a wild chase, you alter my mind, sir. But baby, this the job when I'm clocking in. Cutting for a while, so I'm happy that we locked it in. Looking at you dancing in the mirror, so provocative. Not too deceitful, sip some Pinot Gris, boo dancing, she a diva, only seen a preview, I've been in the days, girl, I just think I need you.

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I'm fool with the player with the cool wit. Yeah, yeah, you know I'm always on that cool shit. 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This girl wanna do it, I just might do it. 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

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Most niggas don't

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Man, heard what you said through the grapevine. 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

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I am not slacking, I stay on that pepper. 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I know some niggas that used to be ballin', but now they are feeling the way about this pepper. I be spending 100, 100, 100 after 100. They thought I was making this paper. 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I married niggas to marry to money. 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And fuck the deposit, I bury the money. 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
2: Hi, we're not in right now, but if you leave your name and number, we'll get back to you.

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Celebrate, wrapping it up as soon as I get with it. 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Celebrate, what are these words, not comprehending it. Ending it, matching the words, that's when your belly get trembling. 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It's dying in front of your friends, you know what I'm into. 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
1: Yo, Manish on the beach, the bang. 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My head. 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A lot. 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Can I forgive? I can't. What do I need? Some head. Shorty keep asking a date. She tryna finesse Polly Market for bread. Where's the beef? It's cooked. Where's the boy? He's booked. Don't even recognize none of these things at the top of the charts. I look. Am I upset a bit? Last one you dropped was shit. I did press play on that hoe. Miss, get skipped. What should I take? A trip. Who should I take? His bitch. Tennis lessons with a Nike skirt on and an ass popping out. You're sick. Where's the goat? They need one. The mayor's right here. I see one. My nigga don't know how to pay me back, so he said next that he catches a free one.

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Where does it go? My head. How much I got? A lot. Don't leave again, I won't. 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Push it, nigga. Don't. What do you with the shebang? All of my ops, they dead. What am I now? How do I feel to refresh? Secrets I know got your chest. Will I take those to my death? Haven't decided just yet. Yeah. 40 was such a bang. All of my ops stay dead. Please don't put me to the test. He's trying to get back on the net. I'm trying to get back in the flesh. Yeah.

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her. 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

OG's saying, don't be stressing for a bitty. 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Couple shots in the air, 44 for the 50. 38 special, but she look like 20. I'm a provider, can't get what I prescribe her. 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

0: I'll be your Cupid, I don't need a bow and arrow. 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I make a girlfriend, turn a boyfriend to an ex. 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
0: 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Best trip, anywhere with that. Only call me baby, you're gonna give me breath.
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